Det här är Guldkanalen. 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You were the light for me to find my truth. 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

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And every once in a while, I start texting, write a paragraph, but then I delete the message. 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

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Then I saw you and I knew. Maybe it's 'cause I got a little bit older. Maybe it's all that I've been through. I'd like to think it's how you lean on my shoulder. And now I see myself with you.

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They say that we're out of control and some say we're sinners, but don't let them ruin our beautiful rhythm.